people exist before they're allowed to be free. Yes, and how many times can a man turn his head and pretend that he just doesn't

still play with the toes of wire. And school's out early, and soon we'll be learning. But the lesson today is about to die.

0: 80er und die größten Klassiker. WDR 4.
1: One ticket, please. Long wish everybody's here. Hey, what's going on, man? Yeah, she's at home.